0: Nacht im Vogtlandradio.
1: Ladies and gentlemen, boys and girls, pop goes the world by men without hats.

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Finally we're done and stare up into the sky.

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I'm a mess, so let me confess what I've done, what I've seen, what I've heard. And the room's changing color, and everything's looking gray. I'm a mess, and you said it best. Should you go? Should you stay? Should you stay? And dark, dark tales in the road again. And dark, dark tales everywhere. And dark, dark tales from the Dresden Den, though.

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You've hurt yourself, you hurt no one. I cried, I cried, I cried so long. You hurt yourself, you hurt no one. Will you miss this December? Will you miss it like hell? Will you miss these games, these silly games, this broken heart?

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